0: How are we going to start this again?
1: You guys, four bars of you. One, two.

was wet everywhere, I changed it, although it's the street out the front's dry. But anyway, it's appropriate, all right? Tim's Tuesday tune by Mulga Bore Hard Rock Band is Heavy Rain.

0: Oh, yeah.
1: 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Heavy rain, and it was. Even if you didn't see it.
2: Marine Rescue New South Wales launches almost 3,000 rescue missions each year. You can take some simple steps to stay safer on the water. Make sure everyone on board has their life jacket on. It's just as important if you're on a kayak or canoe or if you're rock fishing. Maintain your boat and make sure you have enough fuel. Check the weather and conditions and log on with Marine Rescue on VHF Channel 16 or the free Marine Rescue app so we can keep watch for your safe return.
1: Okay, and do that if you are going out to sea.